0: verdadera naranja mecánica. 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

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I just spent a half a meal on a chandelier. Now you try and cut me off like a light switch. 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

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Oh my, my, oh my, my love, I take one look at you, you're taking me out.

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